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1: Made his first recording. That song.
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1: It was the beginning of a country music career that was to grow to legend proportions.

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cricket, peer over our shoulder, steal our ideas, come inside, there's nothing left here, just a table to dance on, the sun in my ears.

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But if the boss is cranky, then she won't thank me and I won't be happy.

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See, I'm hard to work with, but all the work is hard and worthless.

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1: Oh-hoo! If you were a shape,
2: yes.
1: What shape would you be?

She came from Greece. She had a thirst for knowledge. She studied sculpture at St. Martin's College. That's where I caught her eye. She told me that her dad was loaded. I said, in that case, I'll have a rum and Coca-Cola. She said, fine. And in 30 seconds' time, she said, I want to live like common people. I want to do whatever common people do. I want to sleep with common people. I want to sleep with common people like you. Well, what else could I do? I said, I'll see what I can do. I took her to a supermarket. I don't know why, but I had to start it somewhere. So it started there. Said, pretend you've got no money. She just laughed and said, oh, you're so funny. I said, yeah? Well, I can't see anyone else smiling at

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1: That's right.
0: You want to do it?
1: Okay.
0: Okay.
2: Daniel, first of all, I think I better introduce you to this band.
0: Okay, hi, band.
1: Hi, Daniel.
0: Ready?
3: Yeah. Not okay. Quite. Are we ready? Are you ready? Okay. Yeah, because you're going to do it.
0: Speeding motorcycle.
2: Wait.
1: That's fine. We're right.
2: Count it
1: we're
2: down.
1: Them. No, we're right there with them.
2: Okay.
0: Speeding motorcycle. Won't you change me? Speeding motorcycle. Won't you change me? In a world of funny changes. Speeding motorcycle. Won't you change me?

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But it was then I had to say. Over the times we shared,

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1: Uh-huh. And then I turn around. You know what happened? Not even 1 minute later, he said,
2: sorry.
1: What?
3: I mean, sorry.

Though this season of her life had been cold, lonely, and tough, though she slipped back into a darkness she had hoped by now to have overcome, she had learned a beautiful lesson as she kissed her girls goodbye and thanked them for getting her out the house. That maybe

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She'll be alright. No riding shining armored knight. 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

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Dodging plain clothes, villains chasing rainbows. 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I'm sure, cause this and this is where you'll find me. 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

I can see them. 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Yeah, cause all I really wanted was my freedom. Disappearing and I'm realizing that I need them. Try so I can sit up in the park with the same sign and let my missus tell me, baby, you're the better one. I'm feeling better than I ever done. Still, I know I need this fucking drama when it's said and done. Cause where I'm from, hidden in the big deep south, opening my big deep mouth, yo. A lot of people trying to keep these out, but these days, I hate to say I dig deep now. Trust, cause honestly, I need them. Yo, I hate them, but I grieve them. I think I finally found a reason. Trust, the light, the fire needs the air. I won't burn unless you're there. Check it, line. I light the fire needs the air. I won't burn unless you're there. Check it, line. I light the fire needs the air. I won't burn unless you're there.

0: Fooled me once, that shame on me. 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The hardest words I had to say. I felt that fear, it's all I know. 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

cold in a rain of color and gold. 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But to live amongst

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It says, next time, come with me. And just at that moment, you came home, and that cloud scurried off, it's scary, you know.

Here we go. Here we go. Here we go. Here we go. Here we go. Here we go. Here we go. Here we go. Here we go. Here we go. Here we go. Here we go. Here we go. Here we go. Here we go. Here we go. Here we go. Here we go. Here we go. Here we go. Here we go. Here we go. Here we go. Here we go. Here we go. Here we go. Here we go. Here we go. Here we go. Here we go. Here we go. Here we go. Here we go. Here we go. Here we go. Here we go. Here we go. Here we go. Here we go. Here we go. Here we go. Here we go. Here we go. Here we go. Here we go. Here we go. Here we go. Here we go. Here we go. Here we go. Here we go. Here we go. Here we go. Here we go. Here we go. Here we go. Here we go. Here we go. Here we go. Here we go. Here we go. Here we go. Here we go. Here we go. Here we go. Here we go. Here we go. Here we go. Here we go. Here we go. Here we go. Here we go. Here we go. Here we go. Here we go. Here we